plays the song, you begin to realize you was dead wrong. It's time to bring it on home. You know you was lost and confused.

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And I want you to know that if you need me,

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I followed the sound of a jukebox coming from up the levee. All of a sudden, I could hear somebody whistling from right behind me.

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1: 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She said there's one thing you gotta learn, is not to be afraid of it. I said, no, I like it. I like it, it's good.

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Stay and let me look at you. It's been so long, I hardly knew you.

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I'll fuck you till you love me. Till you love me. Till you love me. 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